puss. 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Worship my foot. Illiterate, I think he's never read a book. Sex scene, fog up the screen. Showgirl, Bronco, have beans.

for you, I guess you're getting everything you want. 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It's like we never even happened, baby. Tell me what is up with

when the sun beats down and I lie on the beach, I can always hear them talk. Me? I'm just a lawnmower. You can tell me by the way I walk.